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0: Medic 2, Engine 10, we're out, 52-year-old male, sustained a fall down most of a flight of concrete stairs. He's complaining of significant rib pain, a little bit of difficulty breathing as well. No LOC, he is packing along at about 1:30, cooking up some other vitals, trying to get some IV access. We're going to be, you're going to come in by the fire service building, head all the way to the end, take a left, and you'll see our rigs.
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1: Negative, I think it's all handled.
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Engine 12, Channel A2, initial report of cardiac complaint, Taco Bell, 5152, Pacific Highway East, time 1755.

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0: It's a couple of battalion ones on scene at 919 Fawcett Avenue. We've got a 13-story type 1 building. Looks like about 200 by 100. Nothing visible. Alarm is sounding. We have occupants evacuating. And we got an RP waving us down. Stand by for more information. Ladder 1, why don't you go ahead and come on in and do contact in the front lobby.
1: Ladder 2.
2: Battalion 1 on scene in command investigating 1900.
0: Engine 1, ladder 1 from command. Looks like the report is from room 703, burnt food. What you guys go in and investigate?
1: Please see room 703.
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0: You see, there's quite a bit of smoke still. 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

0: 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We're at the main panel in the basement. 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
1: 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We'll check 701.

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1: Been delayed for just a couple minutes by a train on Marine Drive. It's passed. 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

setting the two for minutes and addressing on the corner here. Do you pull past our bunker on the 86? There's a driveway over here by Challenger, you'll see.

0: 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I'm ready to do direct traffic.
1: Yeah, I was just advising this address. Just take a right onto 86, head west, just past our engine. We'll be around the corner. There's a gate open by a basketball hoop and a red Charger Challenger.

Engine 8, Channel A2, BLS, Motor Vehicle Accident, westbound 72nd to northbound Interstate 5, Engine 8, Channel A2, BLS, Motor Vehicle Accident, westbound 72nd to northbound Interstate 5, time 20:08.

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1: A2, Channel A2, BLS, motor vehicle accident, westbound 72nd to northbound Interstate 5, A2, Channel A2, BLS, motor vehicle accident, westbound 72nd to northbound Interstate 5, time 2017.

0: 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Do you guys have the ramp shut down over there? Can we get on northbound 5?
1: 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You can get to the ramp to northbound 5.
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Engine 3, Channel A2, BLS, Neurological, 2411, 65th Avenue Northeast, time 2050.

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0: 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Engine 1's going to be investigating. 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

0: 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We're heading down to room 125. Monitor 1 second the panel.
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0: 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You start as 1 VLS transport.
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Engine 11, Channel A2, initial report of choking, 4138, East T Street, time 2137.

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Avamir at Pacific Ridge. 3625. 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

Aid 2 from Engine 10. 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

Medic 4, Panel A2, AFS, seizure, Brookdale Alan Moore Assisted Living, 3615, South 23rd Street, Unit 326. 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

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Engine 2, Channel A2, unknown type fire, South C, is in Charlie Street and South 24th Street. 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

Engine 10, Battalion 3, and Tower 2, Channel A3, Automatic Commercial Fire Alarm, Tacoma Nursing and Rehab Center, 2102, South 96th Street, Engine 10, Battalion 3, and Tower 2, Channel A3, Automatic Commercial Fire Alarm, Tacoma Nursing and Rehab Center, 2102, South 96th Street, Tower 210.

0: Engine 8, Ladder 1, Medic 2, Battalion 2, Safety 3, and EMS 1, Channel A4, ALS, Motor Vehicle Accident with Entrapment, Northbound Interstate 5 north of 56th, Engine 8, Ladder 1, Medic 2, Battalion 2, Safety 3, and EMS 1, Channel A4, ALS, Motor Vehicle Accident with Entrapment, Northbound Interstate 5 north of 56th, Time 2:14.
1: Tower 2, Tacoma.
2: Tower 2.
1: We swapped you out for an MVA on northbound I-5.

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0: Hey, Ms. Wadden, I'm assuming you're with your rig at the hospital, is that correct?
1: Negative, EMS-1 has cleared the call and it's returning to quarters.
0: Received 0246.

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1: Aid, 4, Channel A2, BLS, sick person, Solsta Senior Living at Point Defiance, 6414, North Parkway, Unit 303. 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

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Engine 10, Channel A2, BLS, Sick Person, Pacific Ridge Apartments, 8445, Pacific Avenue, Unit B, is in Bravo 212, time 525.

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0: 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We'll take a gurney. It's going to be the section of units closest to our engine on the first floor.
1: Eight, two.

0: pretty much the 17th on scene. We're going to be eastbound 16 from Union. It is accessible from the main line. Looks like we have multiple cars on the shoulder. State patrols on scene. Engine 17 will be 16 command investigating all units. Standby.
1: Engine 17 on scene, establishing Highway 16 command and investigating. 0553.
2: Command 53, are you right shoulder or left shoulder?
0: I'll be right shoulder.
2: 53. Command Battalion 1's on scene.

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I'm going to have you pull forward. 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We have one person, lower back pain, requesting transport. It's energy, white pickup truck.

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2: 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He's the one with the lower back pain.

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Engine 8, and 8, 4, Channel A3, BLS, injury, southbound Interstate 5 south of 38th, Engine 8, and 8, 4, Channel A3, BLS, injury, southbound Interstate 5 south of 38th, time 626.

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0: 8-4, this is going to be the off-ramp to 56 from southbound.
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The following is a test. 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

0: 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This was, in fact, a confirmed false alarm again. 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
0: Engine 5, Battalion 2, Safety 3, Power 2, and 8, 5, Channel A3, BLS, Motor Vehicle Accident, Northbound 705 north of 21st, Engine 5, Battalion 2, Safety 3, Power 2, and 8, 5, Channel A3, BLS, Motor Vehicle Accident, Northbound 705 north of 21st, Time 805.

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2: 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Aid, 1, Channel A2, BLS, abdominal pain, 2010, East 41st Street, time 8:07.

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1: Engine 4, channel A2, debris fire, South Wilkeson Street and South Tacoma Way. Engine 4, channel A2, debris fire, South Wilkeson Street and South Tacoma Way. 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

8-2, engine 2. There's a lower parking area at this building. We'll be able to get the gurney straight in from there. Lower parking level, 8-2 received.

Engine 10, Channel A2, BLS, breathing problem, Waterfall Apartments, 1704, South 84th Street, Unit 20, Engine 10, Channel A2, BLS, breathing problem, Waterfall Apartments, 1704, South 84th Street, Unit 20, Time 810.

0: 8 car responding with Battalion 2. You can pull in front of the accident scene. I'm going to slide over and just move into lane 1. Engine 5, if you want to give us a block right behind the Washington State Patrol and arrival and come up for patient care.
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2: Aid, 6, Channel A2, BLS, breathing problem, Waterfall Apartments, 1704, South 84th Street, Unit 20. Aid, 6, Channel A2, BLS, breathing problem, Waterfall Apartments, 1704, South 84th Street, Unit 20, time 8:24.

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0: 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Command is being terminated. Scene turning over to WSP.
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Engine 2, Channel A2, initial report of seizure, 2539, Martin Luther King Jr. Way. 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
1: 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We didn't see any TP vehicles off 56th.
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0: engines, 15, 10, 11, and 1, ladder 3, ladder 1, medic 5, medic 2, battalion 3, battalion 1, safety 3, and EMS 1, channel A 3, residential structure fire, 6451, A, as in Alpha Street, engines, 15, 10, 11, and 1, ladder 3, ladder 1, medic 5, medic 2, battalion 3, battalion 1, safety 3, and EMS 1, channel A 3, residential structure fire, 6451, A, as in Alpha Street, time 9:59.
1: Come up Battalion 1, Battalion 2 will take the call in place of Battalion 1.

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0: Engine 1.
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0: just going with Tower 2 is AOR heading back to the city. Tower 2 turns over.
1: 25-25, wooden structure. Nothing showing at this time. All units continue. More follow after investigation.
2: And just head on scene 25-25, nothing showing, investigating 10-03.

0: may have time to do something.
1: Trying to from and we'll be passing command you while we investigate.
0: Time 3 is establishing A3 command. Command post will be located on Alpha side. Hot zone is the house, warm zone is the yard. What is your company standing by at 64th there?
2: Command, engine 15. 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
0: Command, why don't you guys hold tight right there? Time 2, you be safety.
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0: Medic 2. All companies not on scene yet can slow down and continue proceeding.

0: 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Man. Pigeon 10 Ghost. Now, before you put that fan in the door, let's make sure we got to figure out what the source is.
1: Pigeon 10 received. Command from Engine 10. This is a bathroom vent fan fire that was extinguished by extinguisher by the homeowner. Fire is out. Residual residue from the extinguisher is still there. Can we start with the tick? Check for extension.
0: Repeat. Did you actually have check for extension?
1: Engine 10 is checking for extension right now.
0: 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All companies, with the exception of Engine 10 and the first due ladder, can go available.
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0: 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We've done a couple laps. We haven't seen anything. Do you have any more information?
1: Engine 1, we got it behind the building in the alley.
0: Engine 1, receive. We've gone to the west and the east of both alleys. Haven't seen anything. We'll do another lap.
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1: 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They were doing chest compressions last we talked to

0: 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Patient is up and walking around. We're going to cancel. 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

0: 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So that 81 female got dizzy, fell, possible pelvic fracture, right legs angulated, BP's 120 over 86, heart rate's 858, sat at 97. We're working on getting her pelvic wrapped right now.
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2: Aid, 6, Channel A2, VLS, breathing problem, Wynwood Park Apartments, 7235, South Madison Street, Unit E, Agent Delta 8, Aid, 6, Channel A2, VLS, breathing problem, Wynwood Park Apartments, 7235, South Madison Street, Unit E, Agent Delta 8, time 1346.

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Engine 17, Medic 4, Battalion 1, Safety 3, Power 2, and EMS 1, Channel A3, ALS, Motor Vehicle Accident, Eastbound Center to Eastbound 16, Engine 17, Medic 4, Battalion 1, Safety 3, Power 2, and EMS 1, Channel A3, ALS, Motor Vehicle Accident, Eastbound Center to Eastbound 16, Time 14:14.

0: Enter 17 is on scene. Eastbound 16 to Center Street. It's a request exit. We'll be establishing for, eastbound 16 command. You have one person laying on the right shoulder. Next in company, block the exit to Furcrest. Attention.
1: Safety 3, Tacoma. Skidding. Requesting next in unit block the off-ramp from 16 to Center Street, 1419.

plane is from Eastbound, 16th Command, Mullen Street. Exit is completely blocked, pretty much. Love some units. Come down center, and that's going to be the best access for the medic unit.

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1: Audience from command, patient's alert, diaphoretic.
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2: Command received. Tacoma, battalion 1 is going to be 16 command. 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
0: Squad 13, Channel A2, initial report of seizure, Red Lobster, 1929, South 72nd Street. Squad 13, Channel A2, initial report of seizure, Red Lobster, 1929, South 72nd Street. Time 14:22.
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2: Safety 3, if you're eastbound 16, let's shut down the on-ramp. Correction, off-ramp.
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2: As engine 17 said earlier, your best access is going to be from Center Street. We're about 100 feet up the off-ramp, so we can have you back up the off-ramp to load the patient, and we're working on shutting down the off-ramp so traffic will be stopped.
3: Received. Yeah, we diverted. We'll be accessing from center ETA approximately 30 seconds.
2: Command received. Tower 2 from command.
3: Tower 2.
2: We have medic 4 that's going to be coming up the ramp here. Work with engine 17. Keep traffic stopped.

0: 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I'm going to find out if we need you. I heard from engine 17 that the patient was stable. 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
1: Engine 17.
0: We confer with medic 4. 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
1: From the... We're still trying to figure that out.
0: Engine 17, repeat.
1: We're still trying to figure that out.

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1: To Summit's Medic 4 clears, is it okay to open up this left lane? Tower 2 from command. Give me a second. 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
1: When 16 moves, is State Patrol in position to block the shoulder?
2: That's affirmative. Also, our third is going to take engine 17 to the hospital.
1: Received. Once engine 17 starts rolling out, you can let traffic and then you guys can jump in.
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0: Bring me to the kitchen. Squad 13 from Engine 9, is there a back door that we should go through? Do you want us to go through the restaurant? 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
2: A, 5, Channel A2, BLS, breathing problem, Wright Avenue Apartments, 602, South Wright Avenue, Unit 316, A, 5, Channel A2, BLS, breathing problem, Wright Avenue Apartments, 602, South Wright Avenue, Unit 316, time 1508.

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